Santa. The truly awesome is the hunt starts in March, doesn't end till December. Come join the family tree. Close your eyes, you will see. Take a step, pearly gates. Don't forget to use the key.

Long before streaming, the industry was already transforming art into a product of mass consumption and crushing artists to create a monopoly. The term music industry implies that art is created in huge quantities like cars built on an assembly line, leading music companies to raise artists like chickens on a factory farm.

Spotify used money generated by the artist to invest in weapons. His heart meant to cause death.

as for our kids. This generation of Eldritch people who dream of colonizing planets, shitting on collective toilets and never paying taxes, is the cancer of humanity. They can't survive without us, and we would live better without them. It's the very definition of a bird's eye.

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1: I just want to touch on some points, man.

Got our boys laying flat, still a must. Stop killing us, should be the main pack. For our mother's good, choose brotherhood. Bang that, had enough for every tussle. Seeing muscles where the brains at. You want hurt? Those that do us dirt should be the aim black. FBI and Klan killed your leaders, when y'all gonna pay them back?

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Our music mirrors what is happening to us.

0: If you had the power to change just one thing, what would it be? Right.
1: Well, change the system. Me see myself in this journey.
2: As a part of my mission.
1: Because I come see it just one way. Me come up from the
2: Why me, Jah?

0: Yeah, Massif, on va pull up ça. Eh, hey, combinaison incroyable. Jackio, Fantan, Moja, à qui on rend hommage aujourd'hui dans le Kabar Dridi. Right now, c'est parti. 99.9, Batmo Cars pour vous servir.
1: So if you had the power to change just one thing.
2: Yeah, right, come. Right.
1: Change the system. This is me, see myself.
3: This journey
1: is just
3: a
1: part of my mission. I come see it just one way. Me come up from the
3: Why,
1: Mija? 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
1: Delhi, Spraga.
0: I was that little youth on the street side.
2: On enchaîne avec une combinaison Delhi Ranks, Spraga Benz. 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
0: Hey, get a youth.
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1: Garrison youth.
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1: Free your mind.
0: 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But check this.
1: Delhi, Spraga.
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1: Street side.
0: Never have no house or a big
1: the way to survive.

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2: Chill alone.
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2: Chill alone.
1: Anyone
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1: out there when I'm a baby?
3: On enchaîne avec The Emperor himself, Shabba Ranking.

0: forsaken their humanity. They are trying to patch their life with morality.
1: I think I might be trying to patch my life with morality.
0: Serious.
2: Yeah.